Oh, she walks along Fitzgibbon Street with an independent air. And then it's down by Summer Hill, and as the people stare, she says it's nearly 1:30, and it's time I had another little

like many pretty whores. And it's after you along the street, before you're out the doors. Their looks all fade and the balance weighed,

I've won a hero's name with McAlpine and Costaine, with Fitzpatrick, Murphy, Ash and Wimpy's gang. I've been off and on the road, on me way to draw the dole, when there's nothing left to do for Johnny Lang. I used to think that God made the mixer picking hard, so that Paddy might know hell above the ground. I've had gangers big and tough tell me tear it all out rough, when you're building up and tearing England down. In a tunnel underground, a young Limerick man was found. He was built into the new Victoria line. When the bonus gang had passed, sticking through the concrete cast was the face of little Charlie Joe Devine. And the ganger man McGurk said Big Paddy ate the work, when the gas main burst and he flew off the ground. They swear, he said, don't slack, I'll not be there until I'm back. Keep on building up and tearing England down. I remember Carrier Jack with his heart upon his back. We swore he'd one day set the world on fire, but his face they've never seen since his shovel it cut clean through the middle of the big high tension wires. Oh, I saw old Balls McCall from the big flyover fall into a concrete mixer spinning round. Though it was not his intent, he got a fine head of cement when he was building up and tearing England down. I was on the hydro dam on the day that Jack McCann got the better of his stammer in a week. He fell from the shuddering jam, and that poor old stuttering man, he was never ever more inclined to speak. Oh, no more like Robin Hood when he roamed through Cricklewood, or dance around the pubs in Camden Town. Now let no man complain, sure no Pat can die in vain when he's building up and tearing England down. So come all you navvies bold, who may think that English gold is just waiting to be taken from each sod. Or the likes of you and me could ever get an OBE or a knighthood for good service to the hod. They've the concrete master race to keep you in your place, and the ganger man to kick you to the ground. If you ever try to take a part of what the bosses make when you're building up and tearing England down,

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But they met him face to face,

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Less getting little, then he'd ask for more. 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The night was black for the working man. But on came Connolly with new hope and counsel. His motto was that we'd rise again. In 1916 in Dublin City, the English soldiers, they burnt our town. They shelled our buildings and shot our leaders. The harp was buried neath the bloody crown. They shot McDermott and Pearson Plunkett. They shot McDonough and Clark the Brave. From bleak Kilmainham they took their bodies to Arbor Hill and a quicklime grave. But last of all of the seven heroes, I'll sing the praise of James Connolly. The voice of justice, the voice of freedom, he gave his life that men might be free.

for the cactus 90 in the Isleman. Come on! Weren't we the hurdle stuck? Spend the evening getting lost in the Ace of Hearts, from the bars who's wearing Cajun. Over the butt bridge still be the dock, the boat she sails at 5 o'clock. A hurry on, set a wake up before, but there we'll all be back. I carry him if you can. For the crack was 90 in the Isle of Man. Before we reached the Alexander base, a hell of a ding-dong we did raise. In the bar of the ship had great sport, as the boat she sailed out from the ports, landed up in Douglas Head, acquired

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Oh, the crack was nighty in the Isle of Man. That night we went to the Texas bar, came back home by horse and car, met Dick, Jim and Owens in to drink some wine at Yates's. The Liverpool girls, it was said, were all to be found in the Douglas Head. Mac Shane was there in tie and shirts, the foreign queer was trying to flirt, saying, here girls, I'm your man. But the crack was mighty in the Isle of Man. Well, Wagger fancied his good looks from the Isle of Man woman. 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But the crack was mighty in the Isle of Man. Well, the Isle of Man woman fancied whack. 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
1: Thank you very much.

0: Every generation must have invented some cure for the blues. 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
1: We have to bring rebel rock.

Oh, she walks along Fitzgibbon Street with an independent air. And then it's down by Summer Hill, and as the people stare, she says it's nearly 1:30, and it's time I had another.

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Their looks all fade and the balance weighed,

I've won a hero's name with McAlpine and Costain, with Fitzpatrick, Murphy, Ash and Wimpy's gang. I've been off and on the road, on me way to draw the dole, when there's nothing left to do for Johnny Lang. I used to think that God made the mixer picking hard, so that Paddy might know hell above the ground. I've had gangers big and tough tell me tear it all out rough, when you're building up and tearing England down. In a tunnel underground, a young Limerick man was found. He was built into the new Victoria line. When the bonus gang had passed, sticking through the concrete cast was the face of little Charlie Joe Devine. And the ganger man McGurk said Big Paddy aids the work, when the gas main burst and he flew off the ground. They swear, he said, don't slack, I'll not be there until I'm back. Keep on building up and tearing England down. I remember Carrier Jack with his heart upon his back. We swore he'd one day set the world on fire, but his face they've never seen since his shovel it cut clean through the middle of the big high tension wires. Oh, I saw old Balls McCall from the big flyover fall into a concrete mixer spinning round. Though it was not his intent, he got a fine head of cement when he was building up and tearing England down. I was on the hydro dam on the day that Jack McCann got the better of his stammer in a week. He fell from the shuddering jam, and that poor old stuttering man, he was never ever more inclined to speak. Oh, no more like Robin Hood when he roamed through Cricklewood, or dance around the pubs in Camden Town. Now let no man complain, sure no Pat can die in vain, when he's building up and tearing England down. So come all you navvies bold, who may think that English gold is just waiting to be taken from each sod. Or the likes of you and me could ever get an OBE, or a knighthood for good service.

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Then with England's fatal cord around them cast, close beside

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And she sang li-di-do-li-di-do-li-di-do-li-di-do-li-di-do-li-di-do-li-di-do-li-di-do-li-di-do-li-di-do-li-di-do-li-di-do-li-di-do-li-di-do-li-di-do-li-di-do-li-di-do-li-di-do-li-di-do-li-di-do-li-di-do-li-di-do-li-di-do-li-di-do-li-di-do-li-di-do-li-di-do-li-di-do-li-di-do-li-di-do-li-di-do-li-di-do-li-di-do-li-di-do-li-di-do-li-di-do-li-di-do-li-di-do-li-di-do-li-di-do-li-di-do-li-di-do-li-di-do-li-di-do-li-d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
sit atop of the hill.

left us, we seemed defeated. The night was black for the working man. But on came Connolly with new hope and counsel. His motto was that we'd rise again. In 1916 in Dublin City, the English soldiers, they burnt our town. They shelled our buildings and shot our leaders. The harp was buried neath the bloody crown. They shot McDermott and Pearse and Plunkett. They shot McDonough and Clark the Brave. From bleak Kilmainham they took their bodies to Arbor Hill and a quicklime grave. But last of all of the seven heroes, I'll sing the praise of James Connolly. The voice of justice, the voice of freedom, he gave his life that men might be free.

Hearts with a hurdle stuck, spent yielding, getting lost. In the Ace of Hearts, on the bars, who's wearing Cajun. Over the butt, bridge, still be the duck, the boat she sails at five as a rock. A hurry on, set a white copy for, but they will all be back. I carry him if you can. When the crack was 90 in the Isle of Man. Before we reached the Alexander Pace, a hell of a ding-dong we did raise. In the bar of the ship, had grace board, as the boat she sailed out from the ports, landed up in Douglas Head.

see. 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We all drew up our plan. Oh, the crack was nighty in the Isle of Man. That night we went to the Texas bar, came back home by horse and car, met Dick Jim and all of them in to drink some wine at Yates's. The Liverpool girls, it was said, were all to be found in the Douglas Head. Mac Shane was there in tie and shirts, the foreign queer was trying to flirt, saying, here, get us on your man. But the crack was mighty in the Isle of Man. Well, Wagger fancied his good looks from the Isle of Man woman. He was struck, the Liverpool lad was by her side, and he thrown the jar into her. 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

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Well, I called me wife and I said to her, will you kindly tell to me who owns that pipe upon the chair where my old pipe should be? Yelly, you drunk, you silly old fool, till you cannot see. 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

It's on my schleisch and if you say thine, a hig senor peel, see a sit janov store. 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Was chin a reho, juke no reho, nequer for pinion latte dolphin fold. My shin is the very scar on his car, jabber, maratami jackal, crabs and all. God bless the captain of the ship that's sailing along the voyage home. Make strong the rigging where the wind is wailing and guide his bows through the foam. And my cat a brandy, red wine or shandy, oh may his cargo never sink. Come roar the chorus, there's life before us, while we still put our true trust in drink. Mar Nielsen Seal Shaw, Oxion and Gwyhia, Rod y chyd ar no slam dy chio. Mae sy'n ystafri sy'n i'r berth ni sgrin e, na fem rath am i ddech o'r prebs yn ôl.